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6: 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Not New York. 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
2: Israel says that Iran has launched missiles at it. It's the first such bombardment since a fragile ceasefire took effect in early April. Tehran had warned of retaliation after Israel on Sunday struck Beirut's southern suburbs without warning. A rare Roman brooch discovered by a metal detectorist in Midlothian is going on show for the first time in a major new exhibition. Dr. Fraser Hunter is from the National Museum of Scotland.
3: A critical part of our story is the impact the Roman world has on what is now Scotland. And this brooch was the coming together of different worlds of Iron Age and Roman traditions, local and Roman traditions, and also speaks about the movement of Roman objects into local hands.
2: A British adventurer has crossed the Atlantic Ocean by hydrogen balloon. Alicia Hempelman-Adams from Bath landed with her teammates in Luxembourg at 6 a.m. on Sunday. And at long last, Alexander Zverev has done it. In five grueling sets, a visibly weary Zverev outlasted Flavio Cabolli to win the French Open. That's the latest from Radio News Hub. I'm Johnny Holmes.
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5: 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Today's expected to start mostly dry and partly cloudy with a few scattered showers developing for a time in the afternoon. Looking at a high of 17 degrees. Bored? 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
5: 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Tuesday, Change My Mind, What Would You Do and Wrong Answers Only. 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And then from 10am there's even more laugh out loud moments as members of the team pop into the show. 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

0: And here's your What's On guide with Newport City Radio. The March Violets are at Le Pub on Tuesday, the 23rd of June. The March Violets are a pioneering post-punk and goth band from Leeds. Doors open at 7:30pm with tickets priced at £17. Hello, hello too. The Cannon Bear Caper is at the Dolman Theatre from the 10th to the 13th of June. Newport Playgoers Society present a comedic story of René Artois and the French Resistance as they try to outwit the Germans and recover 50,000 francs hidden in Cannon Bear. Performances start at 7:15pm with an additional Saturday performance at 2pm. Tickets are priced at £15. That was your What's On guide with Newport City Radio. 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
3: Volodymyr Zelensky has said Ukraine will not silently die and could maintain its recent surge of attacks deep into Russia if the war continues, as he arrived in London for talks in Downing Street. Sir Keir Starmer has hosted discussions between the Ukrainian president and the leaders of France and Germany. Nationwide building societies installing defibrillators and bleed control kits across the country. Located at their branches, it hopes to encourage more people to step up and perform life-saving CPR if they need to. Professor Andrew Hartle is the chief medical officer of St John Ambulance, who are helping with the rollout.
4: You can't make things worse by using these kits, but the real importance is to get on and treat people early, and that delay increases the risks of people suffering real harm or death.
3: And Christian Eriksen is conscious and doing well after the Denmark midfielder appeared to collapse in a friendly with Ukraine. TV images showed Eriksen holding his chest in the 65th minute of the fixture, and the match was quickly halted. From Radio News Hub, I'm Johnny Holmes.
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7: 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Today's expected to start mostly dry and partly cloudy, with a few scattered showers developing for a time in the afternoon. Looking at a high of 17 degrees. Bored? 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

0: And here's your What's On guide with Newport City Radio. Roger Stone Festival is at the Welfare Grounds on Sunday, the 21st of June. Enjoy a fun day out with stalls, games, music, food, a car show and much more. The event is from 11 a.m. The March Violets are at Le Pub on Tuesday, the 23rd of June. The March Violets are a pioneering post-punk and goth band from Leeds. Doors open at 7:30 p.m. with tickets priced at £17. That was your What's On Guide with Newport City Radio. 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
3: Israel says that Iran has launched missiles at it. It's the first such bombardment since a fragile ceasefire took effect in early April. Tehran had warned of retaliation after Israel on Sunday struck Beirut's southern suburbs without warning. A rare Roman brooch discovered by a metal detectorist in Midlothian is going on show for the first time in a major new exhibition. Dr. Fraser Hunter is from the National Museum of Scotland.
4: A critical part of our story is the impact the Roman world has on what is now Scotland. And this brooch shows the coming together of different worlds, of Iron Age and Roman traditions, local and Roman traditions, and also speaks about the movement of Roman objects into local hands.
3: A British adventurer has crossed the Atlantic Ocean by hydrogen balloon. Alicia Hempelman-Adams from Bath landed with her teammates in Luxembourg at 6 a.m. on Sunday. And at long last, Alexander Zverev has done it. In five grueling sets, a visibly weary Zverev outlasted Flavio Cabolli to win the French Open. That's the latest from Radio News Hub. I'm Johnny Holmes.
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6: 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Today is expected to start mostly dry and partly cloudy with a few scattered showers developing for a time in the afternoon. Looking at a high of 17 degrees. Bored? 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

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Red carpet rolls out on the side they stand. 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
4: 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Tuesday, Change My Mind, What Would You Do and Wrong Answers Only. Expect national news and we'll update your weather with What's On City of Newport with our friends at Newport City Council. 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And then from 10am there's even more laugh out loud moments as members of the team pop into the show. Expect daily dilemmas and our three quizzes, Website Wednesday, Big News versus Fake News and The Game with No Name. 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
1: Hello, hello too. The Cannon Bear Caper is at the Dolman Theatre from the 10th to the 13th of June. Newport Playgoers Society present a comedic story of René Artois and the French Resistance as they try to outwit the Germans and recover 50,000 francs hidden in Camembert. 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Roger Stone Festival is at the Welfare Grounds on Sunday, the 21st of June. 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The event is from 11am.
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4: Volodymyr Zelensky has said Ukraine will not silently die and could maintain its recent surge of attacks deep into Russia if the war continues, as he arrived in London for talks in Downing Street. Keir Starmer has hosted discussions between the Ukrainian president and the leaders of France and Germany. Nationwide building societies installing defibrillators and bleed control kits across the country. Located at their branches, it hopes to encourage more people to step up and perform life-saving CPR if they need to. Professor Andrew Hartle is the chief medical officer of St John Ambulance, who are helping with the rollout.
5: You can't make things worse by using these kits, but the real importance is to get on and treat people early, and that delay increases the risks of people suffering real harm or death.
4: And Christian Eriksen is conscious and doing well after the Denmark midfielder appeared to collapse in a friendly with Ukraine. TV images showed Eriksen holding his chest in the 65th minute of the fixture, and the match was quickly halted. From Radio News Hub, I'm Johnny Holmes.
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7: 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Today's expected to start mostly dry and partly cloudy, with a few scattered showers developing for a time in the afternoon. Looking at a high of 17 degrees. Bored? 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

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Now some of you might still be in that place. 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
4: 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Not New South Wales. Not New York. Not Newcastle. 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

0: here's your What's On Guide with Newport City Radio. The March Violets are at Le Pub on Tuesday, the 23rd of June. The March Violets are a pioneering post-punk and goth band from Leeds. Doors open at 7:30pm with tickets priced at £17. Hello, hello too. The Cannon Bear Caper is at the Dolman Theatre from the 10th to the 13th of June. Newport Playgoers Society present a comedic story of René Artois and the French Resistance as they try to outwit the Germans and recover 50,000 francs hidden in Cannon Bear. 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That was your What's On Guide with Newport City Radio. 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
2: Israel have launched retaliatory strikes into Iran despite calls for restraint from the UK and the US. It's the first time the two sides have launched attacks since a fragile ceasefire came into effect. The Prime Minister is reportedly set to announce a ban on social media for under-16s in the next 10 days. It's after calls from MPs and other senior Labour figures, with ministers considering evidence from Australia's ban and a consultation with parents and young people. A woman whose husband died on a smart motorway says she'd never thought she'd still be campaigning 7 years on. Claire Mercer runs Smart Motorways Kill. She's now opened her own office in Rotherham.
3: Between me and my dog that everyone loves and wants to speak to and the campaign, I get stopped all the time, especially from people in Rotherham, and, you know, wanting to ask me about the campaign, wanting to give good wishes, and I get keep fighting laughs every other day.
2: National Highways say smart motorways remain our safest roads. And Citizens Advice say more than 4 million people had a problem with a package holiday in the past year. From Radio News Hub, I'm Frankie Hersine.
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6: 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Today we'll see some sunny spells, but also large areas of cloud moving in from the north, along with scattered heavy showers, a breezy day with a high of 18 degrees. 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

0: 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Rogerstone Festival is at the Welfare Grounds on Sunday, the 21st of June. 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The event is from 11 a.m. The March Violets are at Le Pub on Tuesday, the 21st of June. The March Violets are a pioneering post-punk and goth band from Leeds. 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That was your What's On Guide with Newport City Radio. 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
3: Iran has launched a barrage of missiles into Iran after Tehran attacked them over the weekend. Ben Monse has more.
4: The attacks are the first since the ceasefire came into effect in April, with Israel hitting what they call military targets belonging to the Iranian terror regime. It's after Tehran strikes in Israel over the weekend, which they said were in retaliation for attacks on Lebanon, though President Donald Trump is understood to have told Benjamin Netanyahu to show restraint.
3: A ban on social media for under-16s is reportedly set to be announced by the Prime Minister in the next 10 days. MPs have been considering evidence from a consultation with young people and parents. Alleged survivors of sexual abuse at the hands of late Harrods owner Mohammed Al-Fayed are calling for a full trafficking investigation. More than 400 allegations have been made against him dating back to 1977. And in tennis, Alexander Zverev has won the French Open. It's his first Grand Slam title after losing his previous three finals. He says he's finally got his happy end. From Radio News Hub, I'm Frankie Hersine.
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6: 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Today we'll see some sunny spells, but also large areas of cloud moving in from the north, along with scattered heavy showers, a breezy day with a high of 18 degrees. Bored? 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
4: 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Tuesday, Change My Mind, What Would You Do, and Wrong Answers Only. Expect national news, and we'll update your weather with What's On City of Newport with our friends at Newport City Council. We'll have hyper-local travel updates on the roads and run through those naughty trains, supported by our friends at Roman Taxis. And then from 10am, there's even more laugh out loud moments as members of the team pop into the show. Expect daily dilemmas and our three quizzes, Website Wednesday, Big News versus Fake News, and The Game with No Name. 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

Oh, is that time? Hello. We are getting ready for the breakfast shake-up from 8 o'clock. This morning, can you describe your weekend just gone in three words? Why am I in a rain jacket? That's the big question for today. So yeah, we'll take three words, three emojis, a GIF or a photo. I'll give you the WhatsApp number in a couple of seconds' time. And we're on Facebook, Instagram and TikTok. I didn't do the video. So it's a graphic. You're looking for a graphic, okay? Click and comment from there. Okay, let's do this. 7:41 on a Monday morning. Let's get you moving with Roman Taxis. Don't take a chance. Book in advance on 400-071. Okay, here we go. On the trains, no headline news this morning, which is great. And you're not going to believe this. At 7:41 on the 8th of June 2026, there's no bad boys. They're all running to timetable. That is very, very rare. It's good news. You're good to go until 9:37. On the roads, no naughty buses, but best mention this. From today through to the next 9 weeks, Somerton Road will be closed between Chepstow Road and Somerton Bridge for roadworks. That's going to affect services 5, 74, 74A, 74C, the SJ4 and the YG13 services. And me getting over to Mammy Lammy's as well, but that's another story, right? Okay. A48M looking good, A449 clear, but what about the M4? We are on the traffic cameras, so you don't need to be. We're on the England-Wales border. We're driving into Newport, down to Corriton in Cardiff, crossing over and coming right back up the other side. M4 looking great this morning, no major issues to tell you about. Join the Legion and become a driver with Roman Taxis. Jobs are available now. And as always, if you spot a problem that I don't know about, message me for free. That WhatsApp number I promised you is 07967109958.

0: What a tune that. Shabba Ranks, Mr. Loverman. On the way, your 3-Wheel Weekend reviews, please, to 07967109958. And we're on Facebook, Instagram and TikTok. The Breakfast Shake-Up is next.
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2: Hello, hello too. 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
3: Israel have launched retaliatory strikes into Iran despite calls for restraint from the UK and the US. Ben Monse has more.
4: The Israeli Defense Forces say they struck military targets overnight, with Iranian state TV saying explosions could be heard across western and central areas. It's after Tehran attacked Israel, but President Donald Trump is said to have told his Israeli counterpart not to carry out any immediate response. Foreign Secretary Yvette Cooper said the conflict is in no one's interest, urging them to de-escalate immediately.
3: 9 people have been injured in a shooting near to England's World Cup base in Kansas. The team were not at the hotel near to where it happened as they were preparing for their friendly game against New Zealand. And the Prime Minister is reportedly set to announce a ban on social media for under-16s in the next 10 days. It's after calls from MPs and other senior Labour figures, with ministers considering evidence from Australia's ban and a consultation with parents and young people. Meanwhile, Children's Commissioner Dame Rachel D'Souza has also called for any ban to be extended to 16 and 17-year-olds. From Radio News Hub, I'm Frankie Hess.
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0: 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Early clay breaking up through this morning to reveal some sunny spells. The odd shower this afternoon with a high of 17 and a low of 9. 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

0: Monday, call me old fashioned, but that's how you begin the breakfast shake up on Monday, the 8th of June 2026. Chainsmokers and Dyer, Don't Let Me Down. Macklemore and Ryan Lewis, Can't Hold Us, featuring Ray Dalton. Good morning, how you doing? You alright? It's Lamsey with you until 11 o'clock. How do we do this Monday thing again? Really missed you the last couple of Mondays. Nice to be back. Bank holiday Monday 2 weeks ago. I was at my mate's 50th birthday celebrations last Monday. Making my way back from West Wales, so it's good to be back in the studio. Okay, here we go then. From 10 o'clock, Curtis and Si already in the building. They're eager. It must be the game with no name at 10:30, our top quiz. Two music selectors for you from 10, and the Monday anthem is up for grabs. You can choose the song that we end this radio show with today at 10:55. Need to know your name, where you are, and what song you want. And you can only do that on WhatsApp. I'm going to give you the number in just a couple of seconds' time. That's them. This is now. We're keeping it local. We're just outside the Kingsway Centre in Newport this morning. Why is it raining? Can somebody please tell me why I'm wearing rain jackets and layers? That'd be lovely. And we're keeping it live at 8:09. So you know what's going to happen. It is just good song after good song on Newport City Radio. You've got some absolute classics for you. In amongst all the usual good bits and pieces. Two songs from local musicians at the end of this hour and the next hour. And that includes four brand new tracks for you from local musicians. 9:30 this morning. Going to catch up with Kim's guest from Pure Local Plus. E-Marvelous, as he calls himself. You can hear him do that himself later. We'll be with Kim at 9:30. We got a little clip of that to play you. 8:33 this morning, big news! Basically, stuff I found on socials and thought, well, you know, you need to know this. And of course, a brand new record of the week. Not just a normal record of the week this week, an award-winning record of the week. Tell you more in about 20 minutes. And of course, we're keeping you moving this morning with Roman Taxi. So far on the trains, no major issues to tell you about. On Newport Bus, starting today for 9 weeks, Somerton Road is closed between Chepstow Road and Somerton Bridge. It's affecting the services 5, 74A, 74, 74C, SJ4 and YG13 services. There you go. A48M looking good, as is the A449. Even the M4 is behaving itself at the moment, but anything can change in the next 109 minutes, so we're watching it together, okay? Phew, that's a lot, isn't it? Right, let's get you involved. It's a Monday, we've missed doing this live on the radio. It is your three-word weekend reviews. Rosie, what have you got?
1: I have Gareth. Gareth has three. What? How would you describe that? You know, like the rock hands?
0: Yeah.
1: We've got three of those.
0: Yeah.
1: And then we asked for more detail. Well, he gave us more detail. Put on a charity gig in Newport. It was successful, but could have raised more. Next time, let us know.
0: Yeah, let us know, Gareth.
1: Let us shout you out.
0: We're happy to do that. We could do it as part of big news, can we?
1: But like glad that it was successful, though. That is good.
0: We need to find out, is there a definite name for the rock emoji?
1: I might have to look that up. I don't actually know.
0: We'll have a look later.
1: Triple of those. Three lots. There we go.
0: Three of them.
1: Three
0: emojis. So it fits in.
1: Yeah, it fits in.
0: I like it. What else you got?
1: I have Layla. She's obviously had a lovely time. Little like party popper stringy thing. The champagne. The goat.
0: It just feels like every weekend is a big party in Layla's life. It's like a

0: Big celebration of the end of the week.
1: I like this though, the goat is because she went to a farm.
0: That's because I thought it was goat because she is Seven Office Solutions. I thought the goat, I thought, you know, maybe that's what it is.
1: I did think that, but no, she's at a farm in the rain.
0: Some clarification on that one. Thank you, mate.
1: I hope not drinking at the farm, I'm not sure.
0: Yeah, that could cause problems, couldn't it?
1: Yeah.
0: Okay, get involved this morning. How are you describing your weekend for me in three words? In three emojis, just like Layla and Gareth. Or you can send us a photo, that'd be great. 07967 109958 is our number on WhatsApp.
2: Still to come.
0: And of course, we're on Facebook, Instagram and TikTok this morning. All right, let's give away some Lamsey points. I've missed doing this on the Monday. Can you name the musicians who got these songs inside the UK Top 40? This got to number 9 in 2005. Who are they? Give you a Lamsey point for fun, if you can name them. I did say there were some classics, and it doesn't get any better than this. Number 19 in 1991. Who are they? The track's called Losing My Religion. And keeping up the indie energy this morning, this ain't a scene, it's an arms race. Got to number 2 in 2007, but can you name the band? We'll play them in full and confirm who they are next on Monday morning's Breakfast Shake-Up.
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0: still to come this morning, I'm going to tell you what's in big news. I'm going to play you the award-winning record of the week. Getting used to that is. Right now, you doing this, your 3 Weird Weekend reviews. Emojis, welcome as well, and photos. Rosie, what have you got?
1: Hello, just speaking into the distance over there.
0: It's just
1: under
0: Mondays for ages, you know. I'm all fingers and thumbs. What you got?
1: I have one. I don't know who said this, but it's a Newport City Radio person, but they are having post-awards celebrations.
0: That's me.
1: That's you.
0: Right the way through the weekend, I've been glowing over the Love Live Music Awards, and we'll tell you who the winners were in big news as well. So, yeah, that's me.
1: I've also got Jack saying, wet, not best.
0: Yeah, do you know what? It's not been the greatest weekend, is it, in terms of weather? I think we got a sport the weekend before, didn't we?
1: Yeah.
0: I've got a slight suntan. You know, you wouldn't notice it because I don't go brown. I just go real strange shade of red.
1: We just had too good of a Thursday. They were like, oh, they've had their week now. Like, it just can't get any better.
0: That's summer. Boom, done. Cheers, mate. Okay, let's keep you moving with Roman Taxis. Don't take a chance. Book in advance on their brand new app. Okay, let's see what we got on the trains. No headline news to you this morning, but there are two bad boys. Great Western, Carmarthen, 8:27 at 8:33. Transport for Wales, Cardiff Central, 8:44, and they're going to be with you at 8:47, and then you are good to go on the trains then until 12 minutes past 10. On the roads this morning, this from Newport Bus. As of today, Somerton Road is closed between Chepstow Road and Somerton Bridge. It's affecting services 5, 74, 74A, 74C, SJ4 and YG13. That's a lot, isn't it? A48M looking good. A449 clear, but what about the M4? Let's have a quick scan. Looking good as you're heading into Newport, down to Carlton and Cardiff and all the way down that way. Heading back, as you get into Lan Martin, it's looking a bit busy there at the moment, so you might need to give yourself just a little bit of extra time. Tap, book, go, get the Roman Taxis app now on Apple or Google Store today. And if you spot a problem that we don't know about, messages for free. The number is 07967109958.

0: Okay, let's go through the nursery for you then. Kaiser Chiefs, I Predict a Riot. REM, Losing My Religion. And Fallout Boy, This Ain't a Scene, It's an Arms Race. Brunette is just good song after good song on Newport City Radio. Coming up very soon, the Record of the Week. In big news, the Love Live Music Awards winners were announced on Thursday. Were you there? Did you have a good night? And we've also got news about a charity football match. That's coming up in big news. Rosie, 3 Wheel Weekend reviews. What we got?
1: We have Joanne saying plant, bath, love.
0: Plants, a bath. Hopefully not in one zone.
1: Yeah, I don't know. I don't know if they were all combined.
0: Yeah, hopefully
1: yeah.
0: Separate elements. That'd be quite nice, wouldn't it? Yeah. I got one off Jody. So Jody's actually, I don't know whether he's realised, but he's actually, I think he's done two. But ooh. I don't know where he's done the two in on purpose. So what he's got, cinema, relaxing peacefully.
1: Nice.
0: And then he's got nice long weekend. So I don't know whether he's done two lots of 3 word reviews, but that's what's happened.
1: Maybe
0: basically.
1: He was summing up the first 3 words with the second 3 words.
0: He's been more cleverer than he probably thinks he is.
1: So
0: or maybe we're just giving him too much credit, I don't know.
1: We're giving too many people like 6 words, but you have to give your 3 words and then back up your 3 words with a review of the 3 words.
0: Yeah, absolutely.
1: Should we start doing that?
0: Yeah, that'll make it brilliantly complicated. Yeah. That's just what we need. He's just messaged back in as well, because I met Jody properly, so he's been messaging for ages, and thank you, Jody. I said to him on Thursday night, really, really appreciate your support, because, you know, it's good, isn't it?
1: Yeah, great.
0: And I said, what do you think of the awards? He said, it was a fantastic night, enjoyed myself. The wife definitely going to next years as well.
1: Oh, lovely. Oh, it's just the wife coming next year. He's not coming next year. She'll be there. He's not up for it again.
0: Both gonna be there. Okay, enough about that. Right, time to get on the Record of the Week. So this week is, well, you know, they're always great, but this is award-winning.
1: Yeah.
0: Because it won Best Original Song at Thursday night's Love Live Music Awards. It's called Daffodils. It's by Greg Ryan, and it is officially the record

0: guys.
1: We're going to play it every single morning this week. It is the record of the week from Greg Ryan. It's called Daffodils, and it's the best original song at this year's Love Live Music Awards. And it's been that good. There's been a lot of love for it on socials. Definitely from the music community as well, really thinking that that was deserving of the best original song. So that's great news. Talking of news, time to get your big news on. Broadcasting live right here from the heart of our city centre in digital stereo right now. This is The Breakfast Shake-Up on Newport City Radio. So here we go then. Here are your winners of this year's Love Live Music Awards, just in case you've been sleeping and not been around. Best Youth Act went to Redwood City. Going to play a track from them, a brand new track from them a little bit later. Best Female Solo with Sippin' Tinnies, Aisha Kiggs. Best Male Solo with Holiday Creators, Matt Levy. Best Duo with Heading, Kit Bennett and James Ashbury. And Nathan was there from Heading representing them. And he's tried to get the awards for 2 years running. There's been lots of weird things happening in his life. And he was very pleased to be there. It was lovely seeing Nathan there on Thursday night. Best Original Band with Tiny Rebel, The Now. And can we just say thank you to Tiny Rebel? What a brilliant venue. It was our first year there. I need to speak to Kim, but I would definitely vote for us to be back there next year. Best Covers Act with Roman Taxis, Forsaken Duo. That's a great photo of Ryan from Roman Taxis and Forsaken Duo on socials as well. Best Rap and Reggae with Dream Team Bargains went to Captain Accident and The Disasters. Kim had a lot of fun introducing them on stage. Best Metal and Punk this year with SF Accounts. You know, listen, the team went to General Waste. That's the name of the band, okay? Best Country and Folk with Sarah's Sidekicks. They were doing a bit of dancing on the side as well. Went to Greg Ryan, who you've just heard from. He won two awards on the night. Best Original Song and Best Country and Folk. 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Best Pop and R&B with Mixel FM went to Josh Hicks. He had a good night as well. Double award winner last year and this year as well. Proves how well Josh is doing. Best Indie Rock went with Cody, went to Pigeon Wigs. Our Adam on stage had problems getting that out, as I am this morning. Best Venue, supported by Keen Attachments. Lovely seeing the guys there. The Green Rooms Intraforest won that one. The Best Golden Act with our mates at the HR department went to Nigel Blackmore. A very deserving winner and lots of love on socials for Nigel. Local Legend with GM Music went to the one and only Rebecca Richards. She was brilliant with Rebecca. She's there just sort of like listening in thinking, oh, this thing's interesting. I wonder who's won. And about halfway through it, she went, oh my God, it's me. I managed to catch her after. She was so pleased with it and so humble with it as well. And as you just found out, the best original song of the year with Audio Avenue went to Greg Ryan and Daffodils. That was your Love Live Music Awards 2026. Cannot wait for 2027. If you were there, hope you had a great night. We had an absolute blast of the time. In my opinion, the best awards yet. I know DJs always say that, but I can honestly say it was brilliant because I didn't lift a finger until the end. It was great. Phew, we're going to put all the winners up on our website over the next couple of days, so make sure you check newportcityradio.org if you've just missed that list, okay? Next up on Big News, after the weather had other ideas last time round, Fionn's Gift have rescheduled their charity football match against Riverside Rovers FC. The new date is Saturday, the 27th of June at Betis Rugby Club. Stalls open from noon with kickoff at 1 p.m. There's free parking on site. Raffle tickets can be purchased, and they're all valid for the new dates if you have already got them, and that's available at £1 a strip. It's a brilliant community event for a brilliant cause. Please share this one around and spread the word. That's Saturday, the 27th of June, Betis Rugby Club. Hoping for a little bit of sunshine this time, so that'd be good, wouldn't it? There you go, your big news done. That was a lot, wasn't it? Let's get back to you then. Three words to describe your weekend. Rosie, what have you got?
2: I have Robert saying clean sweat. Sorry. Clean, sweat, relax. Yeah.
1: Right. Okay. That
2: I might have to ask more
1: yeah, please.
2: More information. Yeah.
1: I suppose, you know, can get clean sweat?
2: No, I think it's like clean, like cleaning. Oh. And maybe sweating due to
1: yeah, right.
2: amount of cleaning and then relaxing after the very strenuous cleaning.
1: I can appreciate that. Okay, yeah. Get involved this morning, 07-967-1099-58 on WhatsApp. And of course, we're on Facebook, Instagram and TikTok this morning. Get involved, it'd be great to hear from you.
0: Still to come.
1: While you're doing that, let's get these on for you and give away some Lamsey points just for fun. Can you name the bands and musicians that got these songs inside the UK Top 40? Going back to 2001, this got to number six for I'll tell you who it was then, don't do that. It's called Two People, there you go. Great tune, got to number five in 1999. They've had a very, very long history in pop from the 1990s, even the 1980s. Can you name the band that got Summer Sun into the UK Top 40? This is what we need on a Monday morning. This was the number one in 2006. Slick hip-hop anthem. Who are they? We'll play them in full and confirm who they are next on Monday morning's Breakfast Shaker.
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0: on the way, two songs from two local musicians and their brand new ones as well. Can't wait to get those on your radio. Right now, three Weird Weekend reviews. Rosie, what have you got?
1: I have Sarah. How do you say it? Scones.
0: I say scones, but maybe it's not a scone. Scone is fine.
1: Well, anyway, scones, rain, sorted.
0: Like it, brilliant. Keep them coming in this morning. Give you the WhatsApp number in a second. And of course, we're on Facebook, Instagram, and TikTok. Okay, let's keep you moving with Roman Taxis. Don't take a chance. Book in advance on their website, romantaxis.co.uk. Okay, on the trains, no headline news for you, just a handful of bad boys. Let's see what we got. Transport for Wales, Cardiff Central, 8:44. You're expecting that one. It'll be with you in 2 minutes' time. Cross Country, Cardiff Central, 9:12. Now with you at 9:16. And then you are good to go on the trains then until 10:35 this morning. On the roads from Newport Bus, no naughty buses, just a naughty road. From today for 9 weeks, Somerton Road is closed between Chepstow Road and Somerton Bridge. That's going to affect me as well, by the way. But the services affected will be the number 5, the 74, the 74A, the 74C, the SJ4 and the YG13. 8:48 AM, we've got the normal alert. Junction 29, Custom to 29A, St. Mellon's going to be busy around there at the moment. 8:48 AM, busy. 8449 clear. But what about the M4? We're on the traffic camera, so you don't need to be. Let's have a quick scan for you. M4 looking great, no major issues to tell you about. Setting the standard, winners of Best Transport at the Best of Welsh Business Awards, that's Roman Taxis. And as always, if you spot a problem that I don't know about, message me for free. I'm on WhatsApp. The number is 079 6710 9958.

0: Okay, let's confirm those for you then. John Jack Smoothie, two people. Texas Summer Sun and Notorious B.I.G. And Nasty Girl. Proving that it's just good song after good song on Newport City Radio. Time to get on some local ones.
1: Still to come.
0: Gonna play this morning. It is brand new from Alina Lee. I've never heard of Alina before. Rosie.
2: Well, she's made it on the Welsh A-list from BBC. Okay. BBC Sound. So very good.
0: Yeah, almost as good as being on Newport City Radio.
2: Yeah.
0: Gonna get this on for you. They're called Kalfari. What do we know about these guys?
2: They have announced an exciting gig coming up. It is in September at the Bull Inn. But they seem very excited about it, so we should also be excited.
0: 100%. Two songs, two local musicians next on Monday morning's Breakfast Shake-Up.
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0: Two songs, two local musicians on this morning's Breakfast Shake-Up. They're brand new ones. Alina Lee playing Next City Back Home. And before that, Calvary. Next up, more of your 3-word weekend reviews, please. 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
3: Israel has launched a barrage of missiles into Iran after Tehran attacked them over the weekend. Ben Monte has the details.
4: The attacks are the first since the ceasefire came into effect in April, with Israel hitting what they call military targets belonging to the Iranian terror regime. It's after Tehran's strikes in Israel over the weekend, which they said were in retaliation for attacks on Lebanon, though President Donald Trump is understood to have told Benjamin Netanyahu to show restraint.
3: A ban on social media for under-16s is reportedly set to be announced by the Prime Minister in the next 10 days. MPs have been considering evidence from a consultation with young people and parents. At least 12 people have been killed after a 7.8 magnitude earthquake hit just off the coast of the Philippines. Around 200 others were injured. And Danish footballer Christian Eriksen is said to be doing well after collapsing during a match against Ukraine yesterday. He'd previously suffered a cardiac arrest on the pitch at Euro 2020, and it's renewed calls for wider cardiac screening amongst young people and athletes. From Radio News Hub, I'm Frankie Hersine.
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0: 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Early cloud breaking up this morning to reveal some sunny spells. The odd shower may develop this afternoon with a high of 17 and a low of 9. 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

0: Now, call me old-fashioned, but that's how you continue the breakfast shake-up on Monday, the 8th of June, 2026. Calvin Harris, Summer, and Sigrid, and Don't Feel Like Crying. Good morning. How you doing? You all right? It's Lamsey with you until 11 o'clock. From 10 o'clock this morning, Curtis and Si already in the building, waiting to do battle on the game with no name. We will give you the scores on the doors, but Team Curtis has got a healthy lead. And we've only got 2 weeks left on the game with a no name to crown the brand new champion. Two music selectors on the way for you. And you can choose the song that we end the show with this morning. You need to know your name, where you are, and what song you want. WhatsApp us. I'll give you the number in a second. And you can have the song that has the final say before Si begins in the morning at 11 o'clock. But that's then. And this is now. We're keeping it local. We're just outside a very, very dull-looking Kingsway Centre this morning. And we're keeping it live at 9 minutes past 9. So I think you know what's going to happen. It is just good song after good song on Newport City Radio. Liz at SF Accounts, get your ears on. A big song for you coming up on the way. Two songs from local musicians. Another two songs from local musicians. And they're brand new ones from the weekend. Played across our pure local shows every Saturday. Can't wait to get them on for you. 9:30 this morning from Pure Local Plus this weekend. Kim's special guest was E Marvelous. Always good when he's in the building. Catch up with their chat. There's Kim, Amber and E Marvelous together. Do some strange videos as well. Tell you more about that later on Facebook. You need some explaining that one, I think. And of course, we're keeping you moving this morning with Roman Taxi. So far, not too bad. No major issues on the trains. On the buses, Somerton Road is closed for the next 9 weeks due to resurfacing. So that's going to affect Newport bus services. We'll tell you which ones very soon. A48M is looking busy between Junction 29 Castleton to 29A St Mellons. A449 clear and the M4 is looking pretty good this morning. And this morning, you, as always, summing up your weekend in three words, in three emojis, a GIF or a photo. Rosie, what have you got?
1: I have my dad. He said, Damaya Summit, stunning. It's like a mountain in Scotland. Do you want to see a photo of him at the top?
0: Yeah, this is going to make brilliant radio. Your dad's got a lovely hairstyle.
1: I know. Like he's a bit like you. He has a bit more.
0: He's got a tufty bit, isn't he?
1: He's got a little bit more, but
0: That won't last long.
1: He's having a lovely time. So it's obviously not terrible weather in Scotland. So
0: no, it's looking pretty bright in that photo.
1: And then my nana in Eastbourne has been dodging the rain. That's her words. Yeah, dodging the rain. So
0: that's fair enough. I think that's what we've all been doing this weekend. Brilliant. Keep them coming this morning. The number you need is 07967109958. It's free to message us on WhatsApp and you can click off it from the website as well. And of course, we're on Facebook, Instagram and TikTok where you can click and comment from last night's, video, but it wasn't.
2: Still to come.
0: Right, why are you doing that? Let's get these on for you then. Right, here we go. Let's go to number 5 in 1998. Can you name the band that took it there? Going to give you a Lamsey point if you can name who they are. Nay, this is really tough. There's two of them on this one. So two Lamsey points available. Got to number 3 in 2015, but who are they? Number 21 in 2009. Explosive indie pop on your breakfast radio. Dog days are over, but which band did it? We'll confirm who they are and play them in full next on Monday morning's Breakfast Shake-Up.
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0: We're going to catch up with Kim and Amber and their guest, E Marvelous, on Pure Local Plus. Very good conversation. Get ready. That's incoming at 9:30. Right now, you doing this. Can you describe your weekend in three words, three emojis, a GIF or a photo? Rosie, what have you got?
1: We're checking in with my mother.
0: This is a very big and important thing to do this morning.
1: Yes, it is important.
0: Yeah.
1: She is bored and resting up. She's had the knee injections in both her knees. She's got the bad arthritis. So she's had the injection. She's resting up. And she's also got another one as well, because she deserves two. She's bored.
0: Absolutely. One for each knee.
1: Yeah. She said she's missing her husband. Very nice. Because my dad is away in Scotland. He's on his way back today. He will see you later.
0: There you go. I like it. Okay, let's do this then. Keeping you moving on a Monday morning with Roman Taxis. Don't take a chance. Book an advance on 400-071. Okay, on the trains, no major issues today about this morning, but there are a lot of naughty ones. So deep breath, here we go. Cross country, Cardiff Central. You're expecting that at 12 minutes past 9. Should have been gone by there, actually. 9:16. Great Western, Swansea, 9:24. Now with you at 9:28. And then you're good to go then until 7 minutes past 11. On the roads, this from Newport Bus this morning. As of today, for 9 weeks, Somerton Road will be closed around Chepstow Road and Somerton Bridge for roadworks. That's affecting the routes 5, 74, 74A, 74C, SJ4 and YG13 services. A48M still looking congested around Junction 29, Custon to 29A. And that's at St Mellon's. But what about the M4? We're on the traffic camera, so you don't need to be. Let's have a quick scan for you. M4 looking pretty good right now. From runway to Roman, book your airport ride now with Roman Taxis. And as always, if you spot a problem that I don't know about, message me on WhatsApp. My number is 07967 10 99 58.

0: Okay, let's confirm those three for you then. Catatonia Road Rage making Liz at SF Kane's very happy this morning. Well, hopefully, anyway. Cigar, Sweet Lovin', and before that, Florence and the Machine, Dog Days Are Over, proving there is just good song after good song on Newport City Radio. Next up, we're going to catch up with Kim from Saturday's Pure Local Plus. She was in with Amber, and their guest was E Marvelous. It's a lovely conversation, and we've got a little clip of it coming up very, very soon. After this one, from February 1984, Rockwell, Somebody's Watching Me.
1: I'll say this about Amber, she's open

0: every weekend we have the most marvellous guests across the whole weekend, but Pure Local Plus a very, very special one this weekend. Amber was in the studio with Kim and they're just talking away as they do. And joining them was E Marvelous, who was absolutely brilliant at the Love Live Music Awards, did a whole set for us, sounding absolutely amazing. And lots of chats as well. Lots of quality time with E Marvelous on Thursday. So let's catch up with a bit of that conversation now from the weekend's Pure Local Extra.
1: She's open to listening to everything and she has a real appreciation of music. Even if it's not her particular cup of tea to listen to at home, she can still see the good side of stuff.
2: We need more people at Amber then, don't we?
1: We do. We need lots of Ambers, yes. Oh, I'd love to hear about the film. Come on.
2: Yeah. There's a film, this film that I'm in, which is coming on Netflix, called A Fist of Blood.
1: And you sent me the trailer, didn't you?
2: Yeah, it's based on like martial arts and all sorts of underground.
1: Yeah. Do you do martial arts?
2: I used to do jiu-jitsu back in the day.
1: Did you?
2: Yeah, before I done my legs in.
1: Didn't do your legs in doing the jiu-jitsu though, did
2: no.
1: you?
2: No. I was in the gym and I was doing squats and I put too much weight on it. So I went down. I couldn't come back up.
1: Ouch. Ouch.
2: And the gym instructors were just laughing their heads off.
1: You just need people like that, right?
2: I know, exactly.
1: So when's the film out?
2: Plan is to get out in August.
1: Oh, quite
2: September
1: soon,
2: the latest.
1: Yeah, that's
2: so
1: not
2: they're doing
1: far,
2: a lot. Yeah, not too far. They're doing a lot of editing and
1: do
2: stuff.
1: Do you do a lot of film work?
2: I've done lots of extras before, extra work for a company called Mark Summers Extras Unlimited.
1: Yeah,
2: where I was in a Basement Jacks video.
1: I mean, how are you?
2: Richard Ascroft's video. Yeah. Music is Power. I'm actually in that video.
1: Wow.
2: I've done quite a few.
1: So this one, have you, because you sent me a trailer and I can see you in it, but you're quite heavily disguised, so I had to look closely to see which one
2: it was
1: you. Yeah, yeah.
2: With a tie on and stuff like that.
1: Yeah.
2: And at the beginning as well, I mean, the guy that's talking with the diamonds, you can't see me. And so what...
1: diamonds. You didn't smuggle any out, did you? Go on, please tell me you did.
2: You've caught onto something, that's why I'm laughing.
1: Okay, there's clearly a story here.
2: Yeah, but anyway, there was like some diamonds and the reason why they just showed my hands at the time. Mm. And then it's to keep like a bit of a mystery going on. And then they see me later on in the film.
1: All right.
2: There was one guy who said to me, oh, we've got to make this look real. So I accidentally, while we was filming, I accidentally banged his head on the table.
1: Ouch.
2: And I was trying my best and I said, oh, are you okay? He goes, oh, no, it's all right. I've got a hard head anyway.
1: Right, and you've also got a new track coming out that you have sent me, and I didn't bring it today.
2: Yeah, that's the track.
1: But I'm saving the best for next week, you see.
2: Yeah,
1: so I'm spreading it all out.
2: Yeah, instead of just cramming it all at
1: once. Yeah, of course, you know. So I know what I'm doing.
2: Yeah, definitely.
1: I didn't forget it. I had it all planned. It was all in the plan.
2: Yeah.
1: Right, tell us about the new track then.
2: Oh, it's called Bruce Banner. It's Afro House track produced by Mr. X. One who does my videos as well. Mm-hmm. So Boy Say So would be on that track as well.
1: Right.
2: Well, he's not in that track, but he will be in the video. So it'll be all the same Afro House crew together in London.
1: Yeah. And so where do you go to make, do you go to London to do that?
2: South London, yeah.
1: Yeah,
2: because that's where all the guys are based there.
1: Oh,
2: but their plans are to come up here and do a gig.
3: The Great Play-Doh Bake Off.
1: The Great Play-Doh Bake Off. Rate my plate. You're doing all right over there. You've got spaghetti and peas. And what else is that?
2: Red peppers.
1: Red peppers. That's very healthy. Hey, your green is lovely. Your peas are gorgeous. I'm making cabbage at the moment. Add to it, so.
2: E Marvelous.
1: I knew he was going to do that. Now, last time you were in, you told me where you got the name E Marvelous from. And I know that if people who've listened to this show regularly would probably know this. But for anybody who missed it last time, tell us how you got the name E Marvelous.
2: It was from an old pensioner by the name of Gladys. Because at that time in London, I used to work for the council.
1: Yeah.
2: And then I used to walk Gladys across the road every morning to get her newspapers and a bottle of milk in the newsagents. And she goes, you know what you are, E? You're marvellous. You know what? It stuck to me since
1: then. E, you're marvellous.
2: Because everyone heard it, heard what she said.
1: And it just
2: stuck to me ever since.
0: Brilliant stuff. So Kim might not have had that track on Saturday, but we've got it this morning. This is E Marvelous and Bruce Banner always the best conversations on your Bull City Radio. 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

the great man in the studio with Kim and Amber last Saturday on Pure Local Plus. And just a brilliant, brilliant person to have at the Love Live Music Awards as well on Thursday. Good to see you there, mate.

0: brand new tune from E Marvelous, Bruce Banner. Don't forget, another two local songs on the way for you very, very soon. In the meantime, let's do this. Can you name the musicians who got these songs inside the UK Top 40? This got to number 12 only. Should have been a number one. Got released in 2009. Who is this? Hopefully an easy one for you. It's a big tune when I DJ in the clubs in Newport. It's called Cheese Royal. But can you name who's behind this track? If you know, you know. And this got to number 3 in 2014. The song's called Budapest, but who is this? We'll play them in full and confirm who they are next on Monday morning's Breakfast Shake-Up.
1: It's just good song after good song.
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0: On the way, two songs from local musicians. They're brand new ones for you this morning. Right now, you doing this. Three Wheel Weekend reviews. Rosie, what have you got?
1: Hello.
0: Again this
1: keep
0: morning.
1: Doing see, this
0: I'm
1: every time.
0: Just not used to Mondays.
1: We have Scott saying Cruise Family Roast. Very nice.
0: I like it.
1: And then we also have Luke, who is actually sat here saying Unpack, Drink, Repeat.
0: I like it. There you go.
1: Yeah.
0: Keep them coming in this morning. 07-967-109958 and across Facebook, Instagram and TikTok. I'll give you the number again in a second, all right? All right, let's do this. Keeping you moving with Roman Taxis. Don't take a chance. Book in advance on the brand new app. On the trains, no major issues to say about and just a couple of naughty ones. Transport for Wales, Cardiff Central 937 should be pulling up as we speak. Transport for Wales, Cardiff Central 943, now 944. That's not very naughty, is it? And then you could go then until 11:32. On the roads, this from Newport Bus this morning, so we know that Somerton Road is closed. And it's affecting Chepstow Road and Somerton Bridge. It's affecting services 5, 74, 74A, 74C, SJ4 and YG13. There you go. A4810, going to have a quick look at that. That is now clear between Junction 29 and 29A St. Mellons. A449 clear as well, but what about the M4? We got the traffic cameras, so you don't need to be checking that out. We can do it for you. M4 looking great. Tap, book and go. 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And if you spot a problem that I don't know about, message me for free. 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

0: Running late but sounding great. Let's give him those for you then. Whitney Houston, Million Dollar Bill. Before that, Taras Riley, She's Royal. And of course, George Ezra, Budapest, proving there is just good song after good song on Newport City Radio. And now, two fresh local ones for you.
1: Still to come.
0: Gonna get this on for you. It's called The Bracken. It's by Ali Austin. What do we know about The Bracken?
2: It is a love letter to her hometown in rural Wales. Oh, lovely.
0: Beautiful. There you go. It's going to play very soon. And these guys, Redwood City. The song's called Too Soon. What do we know about Redwood City?
2: They are our winners. Love Live Music Awards. They're Best Youth Act. So very impressive. Bad. Basically have a Grammy at this point.
0: Absolutely. Award winning Redwood City on the way next on Monday morning's Breakfast Shake Up.
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2: Israel have launched retaliatory strikes into Iran despite calls for restraint from the UK and the US. Ben Monte has more.
3: The Israeli Defense Forces say they struck military targets overnight, with Iranian state TV saying explosions could be heard across western and central areas. It's after Tehran attacked Israel, but President Donald Trump is said to have told his Israeli counterpart not to carry out any immediate response. Foreign Secretary Yvette Cooper said the conflict is in no one's interest, urging them to de-escalate immediately.
2: A Sikh lobby group calling for a public inquiry into the death of 18-year-old Henry Novak. He was falsely arrested over allegations of racism as he lay dying. The Sikh Federation have written to the government saying serious questions remain about whether his death was preventable. And more than 4 million people had problems with a package holiday in the past year, with Citizens Advice reporting 14 complaints about them each day. Their new survey finds the most common problem was the holiday falling short of expectations, like hotels being worse than advertised and even bad food. From Radio News Hub, I'm Frankie Hess.
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0: 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Early cray breaking up this morning to reveal some sunny spells. The odd shower may develop this afternoon with a high of 17 and a low of 9. 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

They call me old fashioned, but that's how you continue the breakfast shake up on Monday, the 8th of June 2026. Swedish House Mafia featuring John Newman, Don't You Worry Child, and Sharam, Party All the Time. Surrounded by brackets, because you've got to get it right, haven't you? You know? Good morning, how you doing? It's Lamsey.

0: If it's the song that's going to end this show with, I wonder who's got that this morning. And of course, the game with no name. We're into week five. It's only going to be a 7-week season this time round. Team Si lagging behind on 56 points. Team Curtis in the lead with 109. It's still doable. Team Si could make a massive comeback, but it has to start happening today. No pressure, guys. And of course, good song after good song. Si, three-word weekend review, what you got for me?
1: Comebacks on.
0: Are you not hyphenating that?
1: Nah.
0: No, it's two set words.
1: I was going to make it into like a 15-word weekend, but I know you get
2: very upset. The only acceptable words are 3 or 24.
0: Yeah, absolutely. That's the rules. Yeah, 3 or 24. I thought you were going to have painting and decorating in there.
1: I try not to think about it.
0: Try to block it out.
1: Yeah.
0: Well done, Lambs. Just put my foot in it. Curtis, 3 words from your weekend just gone.
1: Team Si. Oh, sorry.
0: He's it. His buzzer really hang on. You can have 10 points for that, mate.
1: Thank you.
0: Team Si is now on 66 points.
1: Thank you very much.
2: Awards was successful,
0: yeah. Do you know what a day. So, Si, you said, oh, that looked pretty phenomenal. You were there. What did you make of it? Curtis?
2: Yeah.
0: Hi. Radio show over here.
2: Sorry.
0: Asking questions.
2: What was the question?
0: Si wasn't there, so
1: I get 10 points for that too? The answer is, it was magical.
0: You're now on 76 points.
1: Thank
0: there you.
1: You
0: go. What do you make of the awards? What was the thing about it for you? Because we had a good chat after, so just give a bit of a random view on that.
2: I think it was a good night, you know, considering the fact that obviously we're based in the Kingsway Centre, just outside the Kingsway Centre, and we did it in Tiny Rebel, which is, you know, for us to do an event, it's quite a fair way out of there. And for to pack it out over 300 people at 6 o'clock is crazy. And it was just a phenomenal night overall.
0: Yeah, and it is, because it's not Newport City Centre Radio, it's Newport City Radio. So yeah, really, really good to be out there. Yeah, you were bouncing at the end.
2: Yeah.
0: I think you loved every single bit of it, apart from one bit.
2: Yeah. I know what you're on about as well.
0: They got the kazoos out, son. They did was it Tom Jones Delilah, wasn't it?
2: Yeah.
0: By the power of kazoo.
1: Oh, wow.
0: Started shaking his head and glad he went nowhere.
1: Who doesn't love a kazoo, though? When it's in another room.
0: Curtis.
1: I love it.
0: When it's in another room, I like it. When you're not at the actual event, you like it. I got it.
2: You should have seen my face.
0: Amazing.
2: I'm stood there with a camera. I'm just like... Great.
0: We've been riffing off it all weekend. We're probably going to talk about it a lot this week. I know, but we were just that impressed with the Love Live Music Awards. It was great. So I make it, it's you, it's me, it's Si. Rosie's sticking around as well. We got a new look in the studio. So, you know, it's all going on.
1: And they brought their kazoos.
0: And the what?
1: They brought their kazoos.
0: They brought the kazoos. That might come in handy a little bit later, you know. I can't possibly comment. Okay. On the way, time to make your way to the website. You are looking for the White Hart. If you can't find it, going to give you some directions next. The Music Selector is coming up next after Jax Jones, or just Jax, Stars in Their Eyes. It's one of them, it's one of the Jax.

0: time to head to the website, newballcityradio.org. You are looking for the play button. Next to that, you're going to find this song, Just Jack Stars in Their Eyes. Next to that, in all its glory, is the White Hart. And the White Hart is a?
1: Good Hart.
2: Bad Hart. I'm joking, it's a good hat.
0: It's a lovely hat. Let us know which songs you love the most, and we promise to play them more often. It's as simple as that. The White Hat Chart on your radio tomorrow around 9:30. Here's three songs that we think you're into. Should we do it? Say yes, Lamsey.
3: Yes, Lamsey.
2: Yes, Lamsey.
0: Still to okay. Come. How are you feeling about this morning? It's by Arcade Fire. The song's called Wake Up, which is pretty good for a breakfast show. Got released in 2005. If you like this, head to the website and click on the White Hat when it plays in full. Maybe you need this. Sam Smith, together with Disclosure. This is Latch. It got to number 11 in 2012. How was this not a number one? What is going on in the world? Maybe this deserves the White Hat treatment. Or this one, 2016. It did get to number one for Anne-Marie and Sean Paul. And Clean Bandit together on Rockabye. What size favourite? What about Rosie? What about New Look? What about Curtis? And what do I think? More importantly, click on the White Hat when you hear the song that you love the most. Play in full.
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0: It's the music selector part one on a Monday morning. Arcade Fire, Wake Up. Disclosure, Sam Smith, Latch and Clean Bandit and Sean Paul and Marie Rockabye. We'll go around the other way. So we'll say Rosie and Luke is saying Clean Bandit, Rockabye. Clean Bandit. Is that a thing?
1: Yeah, definitely. It's a really good song. I like that one.
0: There you go. Cool. Okay. Really eager. I like it. Curtis, what are you saying?
2: Clean Bandit, Rockabye.
0: Clean Bandit, Rockabye. God, this is a clean sweep today, apart from the fact that I'm saying Latch, Disclosure, Sam Smith, because I really love that.
2: Shock. It's such a shock.
0: I know, just a shock. I just love my dancey stuff, you know, what can I do? Right, so there's that one there. The White Hat is saying Clean Bandit, Rockabye. Okay, I make it. It's 10:32. It is Monday morning, the 8th of June, 2026. It's time for the game with no name. We haven't done this for 2 weeks, guys. I've really missed it.
2: I'm going to be out of sorts now.
0: I know, we're all discombobulated, aren't we? This is the story of the way it's gone so far. Last time we did it was week 5. Team Cy, 56 points. Team Curtis, 109 points. Time to get into week 6. You're right there?
2: Falling asleep.
0: Was I keeping you awake? I've always wanted to say that. That's brilliant. I set my system then. Okay, 10 questions. This is the way it's going to work. It's 1 point for question number 1, 2 points for question number 2, 3 points for question. I think you get the idea, okay? So are you ready? Shall we do it? Let's get on with today's game with no name. Test your buzzer. Sigh. What's your buzzer saying?
1: It's broken.
0: Uh-oh.
1: Team Sigh.
0: Oh, there it is. Test your buzzer, Curtis.
2: Team Curtis.
0: Okay, so you've got Pamela on the phone, have you?
1: I do, yeah.
0: You do, Pamela's there. And you've got Rosie, who's gone into another room to make it fair.
2: Yes.
0: Absolutely. Okay, question one this morning. Name the track that I played at 8 a.m.
2: Team Curtis.
0: Oh, Team Sigh just had it.
1: Pamela 8 a.m. track.
0: Pamela 8 a.m. track.
1: I've got no sound on Pamela. Do you know Pamela?
0: 13 seconds, 12 seconds.
1: Right Here, Right Now by Fatboy Slim.
0: Right Here, Right Now. Our theme tune played at 8 o'clock.
1: Yeah.
0: No, it didn't. Team Curtis.
2: Can't Hold Us, Macklemore and Ryan Lewis.
3: I listened to that as well.
0: I know you were here for that bit as well.
2: I wasn't actually in the building at that point.
0: I know, you gambled incorrectly. Okay, so that is question one. 1 point to Team Curtis. Question two, Love Live Music Awards, Thursday. Name... And you've got to listen to this very carefully. What is the best original
2: Tim
0: song
2: Curtis.
0: Called? Curtis.
2: Daffodils.
0: You're saying Daffodils?
2: Yes.
0: Best original song?
2: Yes.
0: On Thursday at the awards?
2: Yes.
0: Played this morning as gambled. Record of the week?
2: Yes, because it's the record of the week. And I can tell you who it's by if you want that.
0: No, that's fine. Just hold it there for a minute.
1: I should have gambled.
0: Team Curtis getting a 2 point there. Okay, question number three. Who wrote it?
1: Team Curtis.
0: Team Sigh was first.
1: Who wrote it?
2: She's going to get this.
1: Greg Ryan.
2: I knew she was going to get this because she wanted. She said to me before the awards went out, I want this track to win.
0: Okay. Greg Ryan, is that your final answer?
1: Yes, it is, yeah.
0: You really want to go for Greg Ryan?
1: Yeah.
0: Really, really want to go for it? Are you sure?
1: Yes.
0: It's a good job because it is the right answer. There you go, 3 points.
1: He's trying to get me to change my mind.
0: I haven't written in the other box for ages. This is really nice. This is Sigh. Okay, question number four. Love Live Music Awards. Name the local...
2: Team Curtis.
1: Team Sigh.
0: Team Curtis just had it.
2: Rebecca Richards.
1: It's got to be What's on the Paper. It's got to be What's on the Paper. And you were going to ask the song name.
0: Is Rebecca Richards your final answer?
2: Yes.
0: It is the right answer. And my sheet of paper does say Rebecca Richards. So there you go.
2: Local legend.
0: Well done, Sigh, on knowing the rules of the game. That's really helpful.
1: I was trying to add tension.
0: And the final Newport City Radio question this week before we go into general knowledge. For 5 points, 3 Wheel Weekend review, please, from Mr. Jack Powers.
1: Team Sigh.
0: Team Curtis just had it.
2: Wet, not best.
0: That's rubbish. Is that the right answer, though?
2: Yes.
0: Is that your final answer?
2: It is my final answer.
0: Team Curtis saying Wet Not Best. It's absolutely right. It's 5 points go to you. General knowledge section, here you go. Number six question is worth 6 points. What is the colour of a tennis ball?
1: Team Sigh.
0: Team Sigh.
1: Oh, it depends. It's yellow, but it depends what it says on the paper, doesn't it?
0: It does.
1: Yellow.
0: Going yellow. Is yellow your final answer?
1: Yeah, go on.
0: It's a really good answer. I would have accepted yellow or green. So there you go. Both were absolutely applicable. Okay, question seven for 7 points. Which country has the longest coastline in the world?
2: Tim Curtis.
0: Team Curtis, have you got a little helper?
2: What have you got, Rosie?
3: No. I'm thinking, is it like Australia?
2: Just give me an answer.
3: Australia.
2: Wait,
0: Australia. Is that your final answer?
2: Yeah.
0: It's the wrong answer. Have you buzzed in?
1: Well, yeah, I did. Team Sai.
2: Okay. Well done, Rosie. Well done.
1: Yeah. United States of America.
0: Oh, no, is that your final answer?
1: Yeah.
0: Closest Canada. There you go. Question number eight for 8 points. What is the name of the process where a caterpillar turns into a butterfly?
1: I forgot it. I know the book. Team Psy. Team Psy.
0: Team Psy.
1: Metamorphosis.
0: Sounds like
1: metamorphosis.
0: From the DC universe.
2: English?
0: So what was your answer again?
1: Yeah, that one.
2: Metamorphosis.
0: Okay. Is that your final answer?
1: Yeah.
0: Oh, time's out. It's a great final answer. It's 8 points. Absolutely brilliant.
2: Time's out.
0: I put that in the wrong box. I'm just not used to writing in time boxes these days. Okay, question nine for 9 points. In what year did Wales first compete as a separate nation in the FIFA World Cup?
1: Team Sai.
0: How did Team Curtis first?
2: 2002?
1: No. Team Side.
0: All right. Hang on. 2002. Is that your final answer?
2: Yeah.
0: It's the wrong answer. Team Side.
1: 1953.
0: Is that your final answer?
1: No. 1954. Sorry. 1954.
2: You can't take the first answer.
1: No, you don't.
2: First answer.
1: Give you my final answer. 1954.
2: No, first answer.
1: Okay. Yeah, otherwise, you shouldn't have asked.
0: I've got to take the first answer. I could take your second answer, but you'd equally be wrong because it was 1958. Oh, look at his face. Welsh boys got angry. Okay, question 10. For a massive 10 points, it's worth doing this one. Make that noise. Today, I'd like you to make the sound from Thursday night of a kazoo.
1: Team Sai.
0: Yes! Team Sai.
1: Team Sai.
0: Hang on, can you give me that again, please? I just need to check it for the points. He's having a cough. Oh, dear. Go for it. It's good. I'm going to give you 10 points. We're going to add up the scores and tell you who's won today's game with no name. And we'll give you the points on the board before we go into the final week next week.

0: Wilson, No Tomorrow, and The Game With No Name. By the way, you guys had more points than we thought, because it was I forgot to add the other week, so it was 14278 before we started, just to confirm. So today on The Game With No Name, we're 12 points, Team Curtis. Did well on the early ones, but Team Psy caught up on the next ones. 27 points for Team Psy this morning. That makes the totals going into the final week 105 points for Team Psy and 154 points for Team Curtis. Still in the lead.
1: One clean sweep and it's all over.
0: One clean sweep and it's all over. It's getting very, very close on The Game With No Name.
1: Next week, Pamela.
0: Okay, time to go to the website, newballcityradio.org. You are searching for the White Hart because the White Hart is a...
1: good heart. Come on, Curtis, do your job.
0: Come back to this side. Come on, Curtis.
2: I'm so angry with you over that question 10. I'm so annoyed, but it's a good heart.
0: I knew you wouldn't do it. I just thought he's not going to do this one.
2: I can't even do him anyway.
1: He's got too much shame, hasn't he? You've got to have no shame, mate. And there's five, 10
0: that's
1: points.
0: That's why it's 10 points, because you have to be shameless on it. Okay. Exactly. Anyway, good heart, white heart. Should we do it? Say yes, Lamsey.
1: Yes, Lamsey.
0: Okay. This is where you get involved this morning. Go to the website and click on the white hat. If you like Gwen Stefani, Holla Back Girl, got to number 8 in 2005. Maybe you need Chris Brown and David Guetta together. This is Don't Wake Me Up, got to number 2 in 2012. How are you feeling about this one? Or maybe Cascada, Every Time We Touch, number 2 in 2006. What's Psy's favourite? Well, that's Rosie and Luke, because they haven't got a microphone. Well, get Curtis's opinion. What will I think? But what about you? Click on the white heart when you hear the song that you love the most. Play in full.
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0: It's the Music Selector. Part 2 on a Monday morning. Gwen Stefani, Holla Back Girl. Chris Brain, David Guetta, Don't Wake Me Up. And Cascada, Every Time We Touch. Rosie and New Look saying, Gwen Stefani, Holla Back Girl. Si, what are you saying?
1: Gwen Stefani.
0: Curtis, what about you?
2: Every Time We Touch.
0: Every Time We Touch. Oh, it's a tough one. It's a tough one. I'm going to go Chris Brain, David Guetta. The White Heart is saying Cascada, Every Time We Touch. Sorry, biggest thing happening in the next 7 days for you?
1: Painting.
0: Painting? I thought you didn't want to be reminded of that.
1: Yeah, well, I got no choice.
0: There you go. It's back in your brain now, isn't
1: it? Been told I'm doing it again today. So, there we go.
0: And good news is, Sai's staying on to keep you really, really happy and grumpy for the next hour. Okay, yeah, Curtis, what about you? Biggest thing in the next 7 days?
2: Back to work or darts tomorrow.
0: Back to work, that's no more. I think I'm going to have one. Guess what I'm going to do?
1: Go on.
0: I'm going to join the kazoo club because I find I'm really good at it. Ready?
2: Curtis. Still working there.

0: Same theme tune. There you go.
1: Beautiful.
0: Thank you.
1: Tear to my eye.
0: Is that where your tear was? I like.
2: Sorry, there's so many words that I could use to call you in this moment, but I'm not allowed.
0: Morning, Ofcom. So. Okay, time for the anthem. And it's time to say good morning to Jodie. Say hi, Jodie.
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1: Hiya, Jodes.
0: Jodie's messaged in and said, guys, we need a big banger for the Monday anthem. So he's gone for Prodigy and Firestarter.

0: Running Labour sending great. That is the anthem on a Monday for Jodie. Great choice. Call me old fashioned, but that's how you wrap up the breakfast shake up on Monday, the 8th of June 2026. Thanks for listening today. Still to come, 10 o'clock tonight. Pure chill, beautiful tunes in your ears, supported by A to Z Computing. 8 o'clock tonight, pure dance. 6 o'clock, pure rock and indie. From midday, it's just good song after good song on Newport City Radio. And Sally's up next with In the Morning and Can You Guess the Year? If you've missed it, it's okay. 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You click on Listen Again or you search for Breakfast Shake Up. Have a brilliant Monday. I'll catch you tomorrow morning at 8 a.m. Do not be late. Lamsey out.
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2: Hello, hello too. The Cannon Bear Caper is at the Dolman Theatre from the 10th to the 13th of June. Newport Playgoers Society present a comedic story of René Artois and the French Resistance as they try to outwit the Germans and recover 50,000 francs hidden in Cannon Bear. Performances start at 7:15 p.m. with an additional Saturday performance at 2 p.m. Tickets are priced at £15. Roger Stone Festival is at the Welfare Grounds on Sunday, the 21st of June. 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The event is from 11 a.m.
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4: Prime Minister has told big tech companies they need to find a way to stop children sending or receiving explicit images online.
5: This is not an impossible challenge. These are some of the most innovative companies in the world, and I believe they can solve it. But if they choose not to, then we will act, and we will change the law.
4: Firms like Apple and Google have 3 months to implement the changes. Apple says it's already taking action with age checks for iPhone users. The Sikh Federation are calling for a public inquiry into the death of Henry Novak, a teenager murdered by a Sikh man in December. They also say misinformation about the murder weapon used has been damaging to the Sikh community. 9 people have been injured in a shooting near to England's World Cup base in Kansas, although the team were not at the hotel near to where it happened. And Danish footballer Christian Eriksen is said to be doing well after collapsing during a match against Ukraine yesterday. It's now renewed calls for wider cardiac screening amongst young people and athletes. From Radio News Hub, I'm Frankie Hersine.
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8: 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Heavy rain and a moderate breeze. Highs of 17, lows of 9. 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
1: Good morning and welcome to In the Morning with Si on Newport City Radio. And as always, we are here to start the week off right, to start your Monday morning with a bang and play you some good music. We're going to play Guess the Year, of course, as we always do, which is always a lot of fun. But how was your weekend? Was it good? The sun's just come out. It's looking a bit brighter after a very wet start to today. So maybe things are just about looking up. So let me know about your weekend. Don't forget to get involved in the old Guess the Year later. That's so much fun. I really missed it while I've been away, but I'm very, very happy to be back. So, how was your weekend? Let me know. WhatsApp 07967109958. Same number for Guess the Year later on. But until then, it's good song after good song.
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So that was Green Day with Boulevard of Broken Dreams from 2004, an absolute belter of a tune. And we are really started off the show strong. We had Calvin Harris and Rihanna, and we had a bit of Dua Lipa before that. But next up is Psy's Anthem, always my favourite time of the week, which is where I get to choose the music, and I've chosen an absolute classic. It's by one of the biggest bands in the world still, after all these years, and it's from the year 2005. After their reunion tour last year, it is The Importance of Being Idle by Oasis.

0: Breakfast Shake-Up with Lamsey every morning from 8 a.m. on Newport City Radio. 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

0: So let's bring Kelise. Let's bring her right down. Right down. Right down. So the radio just decided to go kapok. And I thought I'd broken the whole station. But it's all good. It's all good again. We just played Kelise twice. It's all good. So we are getting ready to play Guess the Year. So let's get ready for that.
1: Right here. Right now.
2: Newport City Radio.
0: So here we go. Guess the Year is very, very easy. Very, very simple. I'm going to play three songs. Give you a couple of clues. All you've got to do is send in your answers. The way you send in your answers is 079-67-109958 on WhatsApp. And all you've got to tell me is what the year is. So let's have a bit of fun with it. I'm going to play some real good songs. And by the way, there is some real good songs. It is a great year, but I think it might be tricky. So first and foremost, let me give you a couple of clues just to kick you off, and then we'll play those good, good songs. So, number one, really going to narrow it down. Manchester United won the Premier League title in this year. Number one, UK, the European Union officially came into the existence as the Maastricht Treaty took effect, and Bill Clinton was also inaugurated as the US president. But what was the year? Let me play you a couple of songs, send in your guesses, and who will be the first?
2: Still to come.

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5: 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Newport. Not New South Wales. Not New York. Not Newcastle. You know we're just not like that. 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
1: So that was Jamiroquai with Emergency on Planet Earth. That is the first of three very, very good songs, if I do say it myself. But what year did they come from? Let's play along. Remember the WhatsApp number, 07967 109958. What I can tell you is, so far from the initial clues and the first song, nobody has got the right answer. But we've had a couple of guesses, but they're just wrong. So let's give you some more clues. Pete Sampras won Wimbledon in this year, as did Steffi Graf. Greg Norman won the Golf Open this year, and Australia retained the Ashes. But what is the year? I'll give you one other clue. Jurassic Park became a worldwide blockbuster and revolutionized visual effects. But what is the year? You tell me. Next song coming up.
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That was Shagadimus and Plyus with Tease Me. What a beautiful, beautiful song. So, the last couple of clues. This is your last opportunity now to get your guesses in. So, Radiohead released Creep. Mrs. Doubtfire became one of the most popular films ever made. The X-Files premiered on TV. Arsenal won the FA Cup and the League Cup. And Olympique Marseille won the Champions League. But what was the year? The telephone number is on WhatsApp, 07967109958. Get in touch on WhatsApp. You have 3 minutes and 14 seconds to get your answers in.

0: That was Too Unlimited with No Limit. What a tune. What three tunes that was. We had Chakadima Suppliers, Tease Me. And before that, we had Jamiroquai with Emergency on Planet Earth. I gave you the clues. We've had a couple of answers. A few people came very, very close, like within a year. Jodie, Jason, Becky, Philip, Natalie, all came close. But the right answer, keeping his winning streak going, is Rhys David Evans, as he guessed that it was 1993. What a year. What a year. I love this song. Reminds me of when I was a wee lad, because I'm old. But there we go. So, but that's not the end of the show. I'm going to finish you off with some cracking music as we get ready to start the week off with a bang.
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0: That's No Games by Sorani. And before that, we had Fuse ODG. Thank you so much for playing along with me today. Thank you so much for listening. Really, really enjoyed it, as always, speaking to you. And just starting off the week, right? It's always difficult when you start a Monday and it's raining and you're all feeling a bit down and you're a bit tired. And what we're about is just starting the week off in a good, positive manner with some good old music and just making you feel a little bit better. Blow those cobwebs away, as they say. I'll be back next week. Thank you so much. I'm going to finish you off with a little bit of Gym Class Heroes. Close off in a bit.
1: See, here's the thing.

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1: And here's your What's On guide with Newport City Radio. The March Violets are at Le Pub on Tuesday, the 23rd of June. 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Hello, hello too. The Cannon Bear Caper is at the Dolman Theatre from the 10th to the 13th of June. Newport Playgoers Society present a comedic story of René Artois and the French Resistance as they try to outwit the Germans and recover 50,000 francs hidden in Camembert. Performances start at 7:15pm with an additional Saturday performance at 2pm. 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
4: Prime Minister's given an ultimatum to tech companies, telling them to find a way to stop children sending or receiving explicit pictures on their devices, or they'll face a change in the law. Firms like Apple and Google will have 3 months to come up with a solution. Speaking at London Tech Week, he also says the UK will announce new figures utilising artificial intelligence.
5: AI tutors that we will roll out to the 450,000 children on free school meals to close the attainment gap.
4: Next, the families of those killed in the Nottingham attacks have responded to

0: trains in Glasgow have been cancelled due to an ongoing emergency incident. ScotRail says emergency services were dealing with an incident between Springburn and Rob Royston. That's the latest from Radio News Hub. I'm Tanita Sims.
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2: 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Sunny spells, but large areas of cloud moving in, along with scattered heavy showers. Looking at a breezy afternoon with a high of 18 degrees. 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
1: Brett Landin is at the Phyllis Maud on Thursday the 25th of June. Brett Landin is a New York City-based singer-songwriter with a neo-country sound. The performance is at 7pm with tickets priced at £10. Moby Dick is at the Riverfront on Thursday the 18th of June. Ross Erickson gives a solo performance of the classic tale of the hunt for the great white whale. 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
3: 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They're calling for accountability and actions after several failures were revealed. Bardo Calla Kane stabbed to death students by

0: Qantas Air passengers will be able to access high-speed internet from next year. The carrier announced it is installing Elon Musk's Starlink internet system on all its new generation aircraft. That's the latest from Radio News Hub. I'm Tanita Sims.
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3: 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Sunny spells, but large areas of cloud moving in, along with scattered heavy showers. Looking at a breezy afternoon with a high of 18 degrees. Bored? 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

0: And here's your What's On guide with Newport City Radio. An evening with Shane, Lee and Hookie is at the Riverfront on Thursday, the 25th of June. 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The Illegal Eagles is at the Riverfront on Wednesday, the 1st of July. The Illegal Eagles are the top Eagles tribute band and will be playing all their best songs. 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That was your What's On guide with Newport City Radio. 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
2: Let's take a look at this afternoon's weather, sponsored by your friends at Newport City Council. Sunny spells but large areas of cloud moving in along with scattered heavy showers. Looking at a breezy afternoon with a high of 18 degrees. Bored? 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
4: 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Tuesday, Change My Mind, What Would You Do and Wrong Answers Only. 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Expect daily dilemmas and our three quizzes, Website Wednesday, Big News versus Fake News and The Game with No Name. 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

0: And here's your What's On guide with Newport City Radio. Pink Lives at the ICC Wales on Saturday the 4th of July. 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New Works Ballet Theatre presents a ballet triple bill at the Riverfront on Saturday the 20th of June. 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That was your What's On Guide with Newport City Radio. 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
2: The families of those killed in the Nottingham attacks have responded to the conclusion of evidence at the Nottingham inquiry. They're calling for accountability and action after several failures were revealed. Bardo Kalake stabbed to death students Barnaby Webber and Grace O'Malley Kumar and 65-year-old caretaker Ian Coates. James Coates is Ian's son.
3: I was a hard-working, deeply kind school caretaker who was just a few months away from his well-earned retirement when he was brutally murdered in my home city. Over the last 2.5, almost 3 years, my family and I have been forced out of our comfort zone, thrust into a public spotlight we never wanted, all in a relentless pursuit

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2: Let's take a look at this afternoon's weather, sponsored by your friends at Newport City Council. Sunny spells, but large areas of cloud moving in, along with scattered heavy showers. Looking at a breezy afternoon with a high of 18 degrees. 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
1: Leroy Stagger is at the pub on Wednesday, the 8th of July. 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Roger Stone Festival is at the Welfare Grounds on Sunday, the 21st of June. 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
3: The Prime Minister's to clamp down on big tech companies. Sir Keir Starmer's given the likes of Apple and Google 3 months to find a way of stopping children sending or receiving explicit pictures. He's threatening to change the law if they fail to comply. But Conservative leader Kemi Badenoch says the PM needs to do much more.
4: I think we need to go much further than that and get children off social media. Social media is for adults. Those platforms are designed to be addictive.
3: Iranian military say they will stop strikes on Israel, but only if Israel stops attacking Lebanon. Two countries have traded fire in their first attack since the US struck a ceasefire 2 months ago. The mother of a student who was stabbed to death during the Nottingham attacks insists there's been a miscarriage of justice. Valdo Calacane, who'd been diagnosed with paranoid schizophrenia, stabbed to death Barnaby Webber, Grace O'Malley Kumar and Ian Coates in 2023. And Jill Scott has set off on her five-day sport relief challenge. That's the latest from Radio News Hub. I'm David Hall.
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7: 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Sunny spells, but large areas of cloud moving in, along with scattered heavy showers. Looking at a breezy afternoon with a high of 18 degrees. Bored? 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
3: 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Tuesday, Change My Mind, What Would You Do, and Wrong Answers Only. 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Expect daily dilemmas and our three quizzes, Website Wednesday, Big News versus Fake News, and The Game with No Name. 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

0: And here's your What's On Guide with Newport City Radio. The March Violets are at Le Pub on Tuesday, the 23rd of June. The March Violets are a pioneering post-punk and goth band from Leeds. Doors open at 7:30pm with tickets priced at £17. Hello, hello too. The Cannon Bear Caper is at the Dolman Theatre from the 10th to the 13th of June. Newport Playgoers Society present a comedic story of René Artois and the French Resistance as they try to outwit the Germans and recover 50,000 francs hidden in Cannon Bear. Performances start at 7:15pm with an additional Saturday performance at 2pm. Tickets are priced at £15. That was your What's On Guide with Newport City Radio. 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
2: Big tech companies have got 3 months to radically overhaul the way children use their services. The Prime Minister set a deadline for the likes of Apple and Google to ensure children stop sending and receiving explicit pictures. Sir Keir Starmer says the government needs to get tough.
3: This is not an impossible challenge. These are some of the most innovative companies in the world, and I believe they can solve it. But if they choose not to, then we will act. And we will change the law.
2: The situation in the Middle East is becoming more intense. Iran says it will stop striking Israel if Israel agrees to stop attacking Lebanon. The mother of a student who was stabbed to death by paranoid schizophrenic Faldo Calacane says the victims of his attacks were robbed of justice. The killer did not face a murder trial but was sentenced to an indefinite hospital order. And energy bills will be cheaper under the Liberal Democrats. They'll use windfall profits from energy firms to pay for discounts. That's the latest from Radio News Hub. I'm David Hall.
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5: 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Sunny spells but large areas of cloud moving in along with scattered heavy showers, looking at a breezy afternoon with a high of 18 degrees. Bored? 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
4: 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Not New South Wales. Not New York. Not Newcastle. You know we're just not like that. 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
2: 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Way off in the deep end like usual. Swear they passed us, they doing too much. 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

0: It's just gone 7 o'clock. Right here, broadcasting from the city centre, this is Newport City Radio. 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
2: 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Tuesday, Change My Mind, What Would You Do, and Wrong Answers Only. Expect national news, and we'll update your weather with What's On City of Newport with our friends at Newport City Council. We'll have hyper-local travel updates on the roads and run through those naughty trains, supported by our friends at Roman Taxis. And then from 10 a.m, there's even more Laugh Out Loud moments as members of the team pop into the show. Expect Daily Dilemmas and our three quizzes, Website Wednesday, Big News versus Fake News, and The Game with No Name. 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

Selector, rewind. When the crowd say bow, selector, rewind. 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When the crowd say bow, selector, rewind. 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
2: 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So deep breath. 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Not New South Wales. Not New York. Not Newcastle. You know we're just not like that. So tell a friend to make the switch to Newport City Radio as we're keeping it local and keeping it live.

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6: 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Tuesday, Change My Mind, What Would You Do and Wrong Answers Only. 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And then from 10am there's even more laugh out loud moments as members of the team pop into the show. Expect daily dilemmas and our three quizzes, Website Wednesday, Big News versus Fake News and The Game with No Name. 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